0: 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Prvi europski disc jockey bio je Britanac Christopher Stone. Bio je to jedan ozbiljan gospodin koji je serioznim glasom najavljivao nove ploče i svježe hitove na BBC-u.
1: Good afternoon. Well, I'd like to be able to bring this bunch of records to you. And then I'd see from the look on your face whether each one pleased you or bored you. Songs, for instance, that we've heard so often, sung by our friends or by professional artists or played by bands or broadcast, do they still come to your mind with a fragrance of memory? Ramon.

State in wanted anarchy. Esper since it's I light. Esper since it's I light. Goddess, goddess, goddess. Excellently bright. Night. Goddess.